0: worry. 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

0: that morning, I'm in my car. 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
1: Whoop, whoop.
0: And if they're speeding, I'll stop them and write out a warning ticket. 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

0: drop my kids off at school and head to the SPCA, where I'm greeted by my other kids, all barking and meowing for breakfast and a belly rub. 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
1: I'm in the library.
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0: 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I might mention Mungo Jerry.
1: I might mention Griddlebone.
0: Are nothing more than agents for the cat who all the time just controls the operations, the Napoleon of crime.

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1: Tracee Ellis Ross will make her Broadway debut this summer in the solo play Every Brilliant Thing at the Hudson Theater. Ross will begin performances July 7th and play through August 9th, marking the fourth extension of the 2026 Tony-nominated Best Revival of a Play. The new musical, The Lost Boys, based on the 1987 horror comedy film, launching a North American tour in spring 2028, officially opening at Playhouse Square in Cleveland, Ohio. Additional cities and tour dates will be announced at a later date. And Law & Order SVU's Mariska Hargitay, who's set to begin performances in Every Brilliant Thing on May 26, has extended her run in the play an extra week through July 5th at the Hudson Theater. As previously announced, Tony winner Daniel Radcliffe will play his final performance on May 24th. 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
1: I'm not sure why, but... yes.

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1: Dear God, you made many, many poor people. I realize, of course, that it's no shame to be poor, but it's no great honor either. So what would have been so terrible if I had a small fortune?

0: abruptly knocked me out.
1: Sorry, what?
0: The feeling was quite magical when it slapped me on the mouth. It made the local papers, Rare Fish Attacks Boy Scout. It's still my proudest moment, of that I have no doubt. For some were born to follow, but I was born to find trout.
1: Right, new to MI5, are you?
0: No, I've worked here for 6 years.
1: Oh, right.
0: Yes, you're drinking out of my mug.
1: Oh, right.
0: It's up, got a picture of my face on it.
1: Oh, right.
0: Charles Chumley, scientist?
1: Ewan Montague, naval intelligence.

0: Oh, Colonel Bevan,
1: watch out, boys. The big boss is here.
0: Welcome to Military Deception. Now, as you all know, the next Allied invasion target is Sicily. And the key to invading Sicily is not invading Sicily.
1: Sorry, what?
0: Or at least that's what the enemy is going to think. We're going to convince the Germans that we're headed for somewhere else instead. Sardinia, to be exact.
1: Oh, a misdirection.
0: Exactly.
1: So we're going to win this war with a magic trick.
0: How else do we make 100,000 German troops disappear?

0: 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What this country needs is a genius plan.
1: What this country needs is a genius plan.

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0: must admit, with the two anathemes, it truly is daunting. 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
1: Measure up.
0: Not that I'm saying I wouldn't want to, not whatever, not want to.
1: Moritz?
0: I have to go.
1: Moritz, wait.

0: Hello, my name is Elder Price, and I would like to share with you the most amazing book.
1: Hello, my name is Elder Grant. It's a book about America a long, long time ago.
0: It has so many awesome parts. You simply won't believe how much this book can change your life.
1: Hello, my name is Elder Green. 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

0: like to change religions, I have a free book written by Jesus!
1: No, no, Elder Cunningham. 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You're making things up again. 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

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Alone.

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1: Tracee Ellis Ross will make her Broadway debut this summer in the solo play Every Brilliant Thing at the Hudson Theater. Ross will begin performances July 7th and play through August 9th, marking the fourth extension of the 2026 Tony-nominated Best Revival of a Play. The new musical The Lost Boys, based on the 1987 horror comedy film, launching a North American tour in spring 2028, officially opening at Playhouse Square in Cleveland, Ohio. Additional cities and tour dates will be announced at a later date. And Law & Order SVU's Mariska Hargitay, who's set to begin performances in Every Brilliant Thing on May 26, has extended her run in the play an extra week through July 5th at the Hudson Theater. As previously announced, Tony winner Daniel Radcliffe will play his final performance on May 24th. For iHeartRadio Broadway, I'm Jennifer Bolsoni.
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1: Ariel. 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
0: Ariel? Ariel? 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That's kind of pretty. 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

0: pavement and stars is the chimney sweep's world, where there's hardly no day nor hardly no night. There's things off in shadows and halfways in light on the rooftops of London. What a sight.
1: Oh, you're a sweep now, are you?
0: Best view in the world, eh? And who gets to see it? The birds, the stars, and the chimney sweeps. Nothing to beat it, eh?

0: Does this mean you're going?
1: The wind's changed.
0: Ah, but they're good kids, Mary.
1: Would I be bothering with them if they weren't? But I can't help them if they won't let me, and no one is so hard to teach as a child who knows everything.
0: So?
1: So, they've got to do the next bit on their own.

0: Goodbye, Bert.
1: Chim, chim, chim, chim, cherry. 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Nowhere is there a more happier crew than them

0: It's changed. She's left us.
1: What in the name of heaven are you two up to? What? Where's Mary Poppins?
0: She's gone.
1: Gone? Well, if she doesn't have a heart of stone and no mistake.
2: She left us a note. What does it say?
0: Mrs. Brill, what does au revoir mean?
1: Why?
0: Because that's what she's written on it. Dear Jane and Michael, keep playing the games. Au revoir, Mary Poppins.
1: Well, I'm not up on these foreign tongues, but it's French, I know that. Now, let's see. Does it mean God bless you? Or is it good luck? Oh, I remember now. It means till we meet again. Now, will you come on in before you catch your death?

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You're welcome. For me, the most amazing gift is seeing your expression shift to joy when I help you. The morning wash is finished and the post has all been sent. Now let me know if something else could help me make you more content.

0: you show a little courtesy?
1: Mademoiselle, please.
0: These things do happen.
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3: Christine Daae could sing it, sir.
1: The chorus girl?
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1: A pool table, don't you understand? Friend, either you're closing your eyes to a situation you do not wish to acknowledge, or you are not aware of the caliber of disaster indicated by the presence of a pool table in your community. Well, you got trouble, my friend. Right here, I say trouble right here in River City. Why, sure, I'm a billiard player. Certainly mighty proud to say I'm always mighty proud to say it. I consider that the hours I spend with a cue in my hand are golden. Help you cultivate horse sense and a cool head and a keen eye. Did you ever take and try to find an ironclad lead for yourself from a three-rail billiard shot? But just as I say, it takes judgment, brains, and maturity to score in a balk-line game. I say that any boob can take and shove a ball in a pocket. And I call that sloth the first big step on the road to the depths of degrade. I say first, medicinal wine from a teaspoon, then beer from a bottle. And the next thing you know, your son is playing for money in a pinchback suit. And listening to some big out-of-town Jasper, hearing him tell about horse race gambling. Not a wholesome trotting race, no, but a race where they set down right on a horse. Like to see some stuck-up jockey boy setting on Dan Patch, make your blood boil, well, I should say. Now, friends, let me tell you what I mean. You got 1, 2, 3, 4, 5, 6 pockets in a table. Pockets that mark the difference between a gentleman and a bum, with a capital B, and that rhymes with P, and that stands for pool. And all week long, your River City youth will be frittering away. I say your young men will be frittering. Frittering away there, noontime, supper time, chore time too. Get the ball in the pocket. Never mind getting dandelions pulled or the screen door patched or the beach tank pounded.

school, you got trouble. 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Trouble with a capital T, and that rhymes with P, and that stands for pool. Now I know all you folks are the right kind of parents. I'm going to be perfectly frank. Would you like to know what kind of conversation goes on while they're loafing around that hall? They'll be trying out Bevo, trying out Cubebs, trying out TaylorMade's like cigarette fiends, and bragging all about how they're going to cover up a telltale breath with Sam-Sam. One fine night, they leave the pool hall, heading for the dance of the armory, libertine men and scarlet women, and ragtime, shameless music that'll grab your son, your daughter, with the armory.

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0: 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Watch for the telltale signs of corruption. 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
1: I wonder if Yenta, the matchmaker, found a husband for you.
2: Oh, Yenta, Yenta, Yenta.
1: Well, somebody has to arrange the matches. Young people can't decide these things themselves.
3: She might bring someone wonderful.
1: 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And well,

0: Since when are you interested in a match, Chava? I thought you just had your eye on your books. And you have your eye on the rabbi's son.
1: Well, why not? We have only one rabbi. He has only one son. Why shouldn't I want the best?
0: Because you're a girl from a poor family. So whatever Yenta brings, you'll take. Right? Of course, right. Hoddle, oh Hoddle, have I made a match for you? He's handsome, he's young, all right, he's 62. But he's a nice man, a good catch, true, true. I promise you'll be happy, and even if you're not, there's more to life than that.

side to side, but he's a nice man, a good catch, right? Right. You heard he has a temper, he'll beat you every night, but only when he's sober, so you're all right.

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1: Tracy Ellis Ross will make her Broadway debut this summer in the solo play Every Brilliant Thing at the Hudson Theater. Ross will begin performances July 7th and play through August 9th, marking the fourth extension of the 2026 Tony-nominated Best Revival of a Play. The new musical, The Lost Boys, based on the 1987 horror comedy film, launching a North American tour in spring 2028, officially opening at Playhouse Square in Cleveland, Ohio. Additional cities and tour dates will be announced at a later date. And Law & Order SVU's Mariska Hargitay, who's set to begin performances in Every Brilliant Thing on May 26, has extended her run in the play an extra week through July 5th at the Hudson Theater. As previously announced, Tony winner Daniel Radcliffe will play his final performance on May 24th. 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
1: Ever since I was a child, I tried to be the best. So what happened? My family and friends all said I was blessed. So what happened? It was supposed to be all so exciting to be teaching.

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1: Click.
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3: Three, four.
1: Leap at the hip.
2: Follow through.
1: Up, down.
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3: Step brush.
0: Three, four.
4: Suddenly nobody.
2: Step flick.
1: Step up. 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
2: Lunge.
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1: Cat.
0: Kick.
3: Step

0: now the six merry murderesses of the Cook County Jail in their rendition of the Cell Block Tango.
1: Pop. Six. Squish. Uh-oh.
2: Cicero.
1: Lipschitz.
3: Pop. 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
2: Cicero.
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So I took the shotgun off the wall and I fired two warning shots into his head. He

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So we started living together. He'd go to work, he'd come home, I'd mix him a drink, we'd have dinner. It was like heaven in 2.5 rooms. And then I found out, single, he told me, single my ass. Not only was he married, oh no, he had 6 wives. One of those more, did you know? So that night when he came home, I mixed him his drink as usual. 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
1: Cicero.
0: And in storms my husband, Wilbur, in a jealous rage. "You've been screwing the milkman," he says. He was crazy, and he kept on screaming, "You've been screwing the milkman!" And then he ran into my knife. He ran into my knife 10 times!
2: Chekinitas, Monia, go ye here, Schlatkum, la forker, a fayam at the mega chop the Lafayette. Then Nemikos in a tatrun fayok, Nem to the Memonia, Uncle Samo, and dead them. Travard, no rendishing, and they may arouse me, Dane, ever that meg.
0: Yeah, but did you do it?
2: Not guilty.
3: My sister Veronica and I did this double act, and my husband Charlie used to travel around with us. Now, for the last number in our act, we did 20 acrobatic tricks in a row. 1, 2, 3, 4, 5. Splits, spread eagles, backflips, flip-flops, one right after the other. Well, this one night we were in Cicero, the three of us, sitting up in a hotel room, boozing, having a few laughs, and we ran out of ice, so I went out to get some. I come back, open the door. There's Veronica and Charlie doing number 17, the spread eagle. Well, I was in such a state of shock, I completely blacked out. I can't remember a thing. It wasn't until later, when I was washing the blood off my hands, I even knew they were dead. They had!

0: wrong with me?
1: Oh, my God!
0: Come with me, monsieur. Hurry up, we should be too late.
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1: Here she is, boys. Here she is, world.

Mr. Goldstone.

am a mineral. I know the kings of England, and I quote the fight's historical, from Malathon to Waterloo in order categorical. I am very well acquainted too with matters mathematical. I understand equations both as simple and quadratical. Upon binomial theorem, I'm teeming with a lot of news. Lot of news? Got it. With many cheerful facts about the square of the hypotenuse.

I know I'm a epic history, King Arthur's answer paradox. I answer hard acrostics, I have a pretty tasteful paradox. I quoted elegiacs, all the crimes of Heliogabalus. In comics, I can draw peculiarities parabolous. I can tell undoubted Raphael's from Gerard Dawson's Orphanese. I know the croaking chorus from the frogs of Aristophanes. Then I can hum a fugue of which I've heard the music's dinner for. Ooh, dinner for, got it. And whistle all the airs from that infernal nonsense dinner for. Then I can write a washing bill in Babylonic uniform and tell you every detail of

When I have learned what progress has been made in modern gunnery, when I know more of tactics than a novice in a nunnery, in short, when I've a smattering of elemental strategy. Oh, I say strategy. Ooh, that's a hard one, isn't it? I've got it!

It's presto agitato, syllable play, maestro. In fact, when I know what to spend by mammal on the reveling, when I can tell the size of mouse a rifle from a javelin, when such a place as sword stands the price I'm aware at, and when I know precisely what his men become a seriot. When I have no more purpose to be made in modern gunnery, when I know more of Texas than an office in an honorary, in short, when I have a smattering of elemental strategy, you'll say a better major general has never rode a horse! Military knowledge, though I'm cracky and adventury, has only been brought down to the beginning of the century. Silly man, the vegetable, animal, and mineral, I'm the very model of a modern military!

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1: Tracee Ellis Ross will make her Broadway debut this summer in the solo play Every Brilliant Thing at the Hudson Theater. Ross will begin performances July 7th and play through August 9th, marking the fourth extension of the 2026 Tony-nominated Best Revival of a Play. The new musical, The Lost Boys, based on the 1987 horror comedy film, launching a North American tour in spring 2028. Officially opening at Playhouse Square in Cleveland, Ohio. Additional cities and tour dates will be announced at a later date. And Law & Order SVU's Mariska Hargitay, who's set to begin performances in Every Brilliant Thing on May 26, has extended her run in the play an extra week through July 5th at the Hudson Theater. As previously announced, Tony winner Daniel Radcliffe will play his final performance on May 24th. For iHeartRadio Broadway, I'm Jennifer Bolsoni.
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2: Oh, Tui. 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Mr. Mushnick and Audrey, they just met you, but I've been going through this for weeks. 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
1: This is too much for her. 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
1: Come on, go. I'm waiting for my porno to load. My brain is gonna freaking explode.

0: Madeline told Jake, I'll only have sex with you if you beat me at pool. And then she lost at pool deliberately.
1: That is so awesome.
0: Brooke!
1: I mean slutty.
2: And then Madeline was all
0: I'm
2: like-
0: telling the story, Jenna!
3: Oh my god. He's like totally getting off on that.
4: Yo, don't touch me, tall ass!
5: Sorry, I was just trying to get
4: you. Jakey D! Yo, what's the story with Madeline?
6: Oh man, I shouldn't say. But it's a good thing I rock at pool.

0: ass! You look like ass! What's wrong?
1: I wrote Christine a letter telling her how I feel.
0: That's progress!
1: Yeah, I tore it up and flushed it. It's still progress.
0: It's all good. I saw on Discovery that humanity has stopped evolving.
1: That's good?
0: Evolution's survival of the fittest, right? But now, because of technology, you don't have to be strong to survive. Which means there's never been a better time in history to be a loser. So own it. Why try to be cool when you can be...
1: Signing up for the play.
0: I was gonna say getting stoned in my basement.
1: No, I mean, look who's signing up for the play.

0: I've come to return the book I borrowed.
1: Finished already?
0: No, I couldn't put it down. Have you got anything new?
1: Not since yesterday.
0: That's all right. I'll borrow this one.
1: That one? But you've read it twice.
0: Well, it's my favorite. Far off places, daring sword fights, magic spells, a prince in the skies.
1: If you like it all that much, it's yours.
0: Sir.
1: I insist.
0: Thank you. Thank you very much.

0: God! Oh. Wow! You didn't miss a shot, Gaston! You're the greatest hunter in the whole world!
1: I know!
0: No beast alive stands a chance against you! And no girl, for that matter!
2: It's true, LeFou. And I've got my sights set on that one!
0: The inventor's daughter?
2: She's the one! The lucky girl I'm going to marry!
0: But she's
2: the most beautiful girl in town!
0: I know!
2: That makes her the best! And don't I deserve the best?
0: Of course you do!
2: Right from the moment...

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1: How you feel?

0: told about her father and the gin, and I never saw a more enchanting farce than the moment when she shouted, "Move your bloomin'!"
1: Yes, sir.
0: Is Miss Doolittle at home?
1: Who shall I say is calling?
0: Freddy Eynsford Hill. If she doesn't remember me, tell her I'm the chap who was sniggering at her.
1: Yes, sir.
0: And would you give her these?
1: Yes, sir.
0: You needn't rush. I want to drink in this street

0: Mr. Ainsworthhill?
1: Yes.
0: I'm terribly sorry, sir. Miss Doolittle says she doesn't want to see anyone ever again.
1: Why? She was unbelievable.
0: So I've been told, sir. Is there any further message?
1: Yes. Tell her I'll wait.
0: But it might be days or even weeks.
1: But don't you see I'll be happier here?

0: Now that we're friends, I've decided to make you my new project.
1: You really don't have to do that.
0: I know. That's what makes me so nice. Whenever I see someone less fortunate than I, and let's face it,
2: who isn't?
0: Less fortunate than I, my tender heart tends to start to bleed. And when someone needs a makeover, I simply have to take over. I know, I know.

0: matata. What a wonderful phrase.
1: Hakuna Matata.

0: what's a motto?
1: What's the matter with you?
2: Those two words will solve all your problems.
1: That's right. Take Pumbaa here. Why, when he was a young warthog.
3: When I was a young warthog.
1: Very nice.
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0: Are you saying you'd like to take me out?
1: Yes.
0: Are you saying that you and Nicola are through?
1: Yes.
0: Are you saying that you are actually available?
1: Yes.
0: And you still like girls?
1: Yes.

0: potato. Every knot was once straight rope.
1: The harder to wake, the better to have.
2: The greater the good, the harder the blow.
3: When going to hide, you know how to get there.
4: And how to get back.
3: And eat first. The knife that is sharp today may be dull by tomorrow.
5: Now we can all return home, and let us hope there will be no more killing.
6: Where am I to go? I have no one to take care of me.
5: You'll have to take care of yourself now, Jack. It's time.
7: No, it's not. I'll take care of him.
6: You will?
7: Yes, I'll be your mother now.
6: I don't want another mother. I want a friend. And a pet.
7: Well, of course, we have nowhere to go, so we'll move in with you!
5: Oh, no.
3: It'll be fun.
5: My house is a shambles. There's hardly any room for... Of course, you can come home with us.
6: And you shall join us, too.
5: You'll not return to the castle?
8: I'll gladly help you with your house. There are times I actually enjoy cleaning. How proud your wife would have been of you.
5: And how sad it is that my son will never know her. Maybe I just wasn't meant to have children.
8: Don't say that. Of course you were meant to have children.
5: But how will I go about being a father with no one to mother my child?
8: Just calm the child.
5: Yes, calm the child.
8: Look, tell him the story of how it all happened. Be father and mother. You'll know what to do.
5: Alone.

And if I'm honest, I like the lady. 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I'm treading water, taking her money, watching her sunset. 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

0: Jeez, you sound just like him.
1: Really?
0: Thanks. You should hate Shakespeare.
1: Well, I don't. I try to emulate Shakespeare.
0: Well, there's your problem. You're so blinded by the...

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1: Tracee Ellis Ross will make her Broadway debut this summer in the solo play Every Brilliant Thing at the Hudson Theater. Ross will begin performances July 7th and play through August 9th, marking the fourth extension of the 2026 Tony-nominated Best Revival of a Play. The new musical, The Lost Boys, based on the 1987 horror comedy film, launching a North American tour in spring 2028, officially opening at Playhouse Square in Cleveland, Ohio. Additional cities and tour dates will be announced at a later date. And Law & Order SVU's Mariska Hargitay, who's set to begin performances in Every Brilliant Thing on May 26, has extended her run in the play an extra week through July 5th at the Hudson Theater. As previously announced, Tony winner Daniel Radcliffe will play his final performance on May 24th. For iHeartRadio Broadway, I'm Jennifer Bolsoni.
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1: And Patrick, too. 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
7: So tell me, Ernest, what would you do to me aesthetically? A lift, a tuck, a freeze, a suck, some filler in the chin.
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7: No, really, tell me, Ernest, if you had your way with me,

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1: But she's a friend. 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
2: Doable, huh? 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
2: No, really, Ernest, how often have you watched me?
1: Sporadically.
3: What?
1: I really like the one where you were fighting with the sword.
2: Oh, thrust.
5: That was her first Razzie Award.
2: You know I did all my own stunts. I only injured all of my co-stars once. Now swordplay, foreplay's one of my specialties. We need another bottle.

0: This has been so much fun, but oh gosh, look at the time.
1: Oh, please, you don't have anywhere else to be. Our Helen, always worrying. But tell me, Ernest, how's Helen in the sack?
2: Mad.
1: Just curious. I've known this girl for 20 years and never have I ever heard her make a, well.
2: Hey,
1: I'll lighten up. Ernest.
2: We should be heading back.
1: Uh-oh, she's furious.
2: Come on, Hel.
1: You?
2: No, I'm just having fun.
1: Ooh, we've only begun.

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Flipping your fins, you don't get too far. Legs are required for

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2: It's not.
1: The city I swore I'd see for myself one day.
2: But you've actually been in New York before.
1: Yes. No. But I've seen Home Alone 2 quite a few times.
2: Are you serious?
1: There's pizza for breakfast. There's steam in the air. It's candy, not sweets, and the streets are called sidewalks there.
2: Right.
1: My town, where everyone has an apartment to spare with a skyline view. 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

0: New York. 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
1: Nope, that's Queens.
0: Awesome. 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No one knows why. 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I'll order a beer. I'll scream at the Statue of Liberty. 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
0: Okay, we're about to leave the train and then we're gonna be in New York.
1: Yes.
0: You're not gonna freak out?
1: Oh.

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1: So
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1: After all,

Elphaba. Isn't it wonderful? 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
1: Jeez, what am I gonna do? 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
1: Tracee Ellis Ross will make her Broadway debut this summer in the solo play Every Brilliant Thing at the Hudson Theater. Ross will begin performances July 7th and play through August 9th, marking the fourth extension of the 2026 Tony-nominated Best Revival of a Play. The new musical, The Lost Boys, based on the 1987 horror comedy film, launching a North American tour in spring 2028, officially opening at Playhouse Square in Cleveland, Ohio. Additional cities and tour dates will be announced at a later date. And Law & Order SVU's Mariska Hargitay, who's set to begin performances in Every Brilliant Thing on May 26, has extended her run in the play an extra week through July 5th at the Hudson Theater. As previously announced, Tony winner Daniel Radcliffe will play his final performance on May 24th. 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
1: Expressions, sweet as pie to tough as leather, and that's 6 expressions more than all the Barrymores put together. 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

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Hey, listen, kid, I know I'd be divine because I'm a natural coffer. 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
1: And a high of 68. With 4 days of rain behind us, the yellow sand conditions have cleared. So, leave that mask at home. It's the perfect day for outdoor activities.
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A fiddler on the roof. Sounds crazy, no? But in our little village of Anatevka, you might say, every one of us is a fiddler on the roof, trying to scratch out a pleasant, simple tune without breaking his neck. 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You may ask, why do we stay up there if it's so dangerous? We stay because Anatevka is our home. And how do we keep our balance? That I can tell you in one word: tradition.

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I don't know, but it's a tradition. 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
1: Avram, I have a perfect match for your son. A wonderful girl.
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1: Rachel, the shoemaker's daughter.
3: Rachel? She can hardly see. She's almost blind.
1: Tell the truth, Avram. Is your son so much to look at? The way she sees and the way he looks, it's a perfect match.
0: And Reb Nochem, the beggar.
4: Alms for the poor. Alms for the poor.
5: Reb Nochem, he's one kopeck.
4: One kopeck? Last week you gave me two kopecks.
5: I had a bad week.
4: So, if you had a bad week, why should I suffer?
0: And most important, our beloved rabbi.
4: Rabbi, may I ask you a question?
3: Certainly, my son.
4: Is there a proper blessing for the Tsar?
3: A blessing for the Tsar, of course. May God bless and keep the Tsar far away from us.
0: Among ourselves, we've always gotten along perfectly well. Of course, there was a time he sold him a horse, but delivered a mule. But that's all settled. Now we live in simple peace and harmony.
4: It was a horse.
6: It was a mule.
4: It was a horse.
6: It was a mule.
4: It was a horse. It was a horse.

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Without our traditions, our life would be as shaky as a fiddle.

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Johnny, Willie, Teddy, Fred. 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And you'll hear the thunder of rolling drums and the shimmer of trumpets. Tantara! And you'll feel something akin to the electric thrill I once enjoyed when Gilmore, Liberati, Pat Conway, the great Creator, W.C. Handy, and John Philip Sousa all came to town on the very same historic day. 76 trombones led the big parade with 110 cornets close at hand.

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1: Mr. Flynn, His Honor is here.
2: Oh, Billy, I'm scared.
3: Roxy, you got nothing to worry about. It's all a circus, kid. A three-ring circus. These trials, the whole world, all show business. But, kid, you're working with a star. 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

0: not here.
1: What?
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3: Rosa! 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She doesn't have an engagement outfit? She is totally freaking out? She's trapped in the Old Valley Mill? Oh, whoops. 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

0: Salons make commission so easy. 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It just came in. 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
1: Right, with a half-loop stitch on China silk?
2: Uh-huh. But the thing is, you can't use a half-loop stitch on China silk. It'll pucker. And you didn't just get this in because I saw it in last May's Vogue.
3: Oh my God, you guys.
2: I am not about to buy last year's dress at this year's price.
3: Elle saw right through that salesgirl's lies.
2: It may be perfect for a blonde, but I'm not that blonde. 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Lady, I've got eyes.
0: Oh my God.

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1: Tracee Ellis Ross will make her Broadway debut this summer in the solo play Every Brilliant Thing at the Hudson Theater. Ross will begin performances July 7th and play through August 9th, marking the fourth extension of the 2026 Tony-nominated Best Revival of a Play. The new musical, The Lost Boys, based on the 1987 horror comedy film, launching a North American tour in spring 2028, officially opening at Playhouse Square in Cleveland, Ohio. Additional cities and tour dates will be announced at a later date. And Law & Order SVU's Mariska Hargitay, who's set to begin performances in Every Brilliant Thing on May 26, has extended her run in the play an extra week through July 5th at the Hudson Theater. As previously announced, Tony winner Daniel Radcliffe will play his final performance on May 24th. 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
1: The world is cruel. The world is wicked. It's I alone whom you can trust in this whole city. I am your only friend. I will keep you, feed you, teach you, dress you. I will look upon you without fear. How can I protect you, boy, unless you always stay in here? Away in here. Remember what I taught you, Quasimodo. You are deformed.
2: I am deformed.
1: And you are ugly.
2: And I am ugly.
1: And these are crimes for which the world shows little pity.
2: You do not comprehend. You're my defender.
1: Out there they'll revile you as a monster.
2: I am monster.
1: Out there they will hate and scorn and jeer.
2: Oh, my monster.
1: Why invite their curses and their consternation?

0: Remember, Quasimodo, this is your sanctuary.
1: 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All my life I watch them as I hide up here alone.

0: I'm not hearing
1: you'll
0: this.
1: Be keeping house with pride.
0: Just incredible.
1: Each day gratified
0: so
1: that you are part of this idyllic scene. Picture this. A rustic hunting lodge. My latest kill roasting over the fire. My little wife massaging my feet while the little ones play on the floor with the dogs. Oh, we'll have 6 or 7.
0: Dogs?
1: No, Belle. Strapping boys like me.

0: So, Belle, what'll it be? Is it yes or is it... Oh, yes.
1: I just don't deserve you.
0: Who does? Me!
1: But thanks for asking.
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0: spending a lot of time hanging around down the beach.
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0: All right, you guys. Hey, you want to know what happened?
1: Are you kidding me? Yes. All right.
3: Well, I met a boy this summer. It was all very romantic.
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0: reviews. 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How quickly they forget I am Max Bialystock, the first producer ever to do summer stock in the winter.
1: Once he was a hit.
0: You've all heard of theater in the round? You're looking at the man who invented theater in the square. Nobody had a good seat. I've spent my entire life in the theater. I was a protege of the great Boris Tomaszewski.
2: Oh.
0: Yes, he taught me everything I know. I'll never forget. He turned to me on his deathbed and said, Maximum, alle Menschen müssen machen. Heiden zu Gagatzen kaschen, pischen pippikachen.
3: What does that mean?
0: Who knows? I don't speak Yiddish. 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

Deuteronomy. Just before dawn, through a silence you feel you could cut with a knife, announces the cat who can now be reborn and come back to a different Jellicle life.

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1: I remember the way our sainted mother would sit and croon us her lullaby.
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1: He's dead, Nettie. 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
1: So that's how our story wraps up. As for Drew and Sherry, it looks like they found love in place of fame. Living in Glendale now, I believe. They are the perfect illustration that on the strip, sometimes the dreams you come in with may not be the dreams you leave with. But hey, they still

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1: I'll get my cousins a free ride.
2: How you get all of them inside?

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0: it knocked me out.
1: Sorry, what?
0: The feeling was quite magical when it slapped me on the mouth. It made the local papers, Rare Fish Attacks Boy Scout. It's still my proudest moment, of that I have no doubt. For some were born to follow, but I was born to find trout.
1: Right, new to MI5, are you?
0: No, I've worked here for 6 years.
1: Oh, right.
0: Yes, you're drinking out of my mug.
1: Oh, right.
0: It's up, got a picture of my face on it.
1: Oh, right.
0: Charles Chumley, scientist?
1: Ewan Montague, naval intelligence.
0: I know.
1: Of course you do.

0: I'm Colonel Bethesda.
1: Watch out, boys. The big boss is here.
2: Welcome to Military Deception. Now, as you all know, the next Allied invasion target is Sicily. And the key to invading Sicily is... not invading Sicily.
1: Sorry, what?
2: Or at least that's what the enemy is going to think. We're going to convince the Germans that we're headed for somewhere else instead. Sardinia, to be exact.
0: Oh, a misdirection.
2: Exactly.
1: So we're going to win this war with a magic trick.
2: How else do we make 100,000 German troops disappear?

0: be hearing your proposals. How do we shift the German troops from Sicily to Sardinia? What this country needs is a genius plan.
1: What this country needs is a

0: 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That'd be a first.
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2: Tracee Ellis Ross will make her Broadway debut this summer in the solo play Every Brilliant Thing at the Hudson Theater. Ross will begin performances July 7th and play through August 9th, marking the fourth extension of the 2026 Tony-nominated Best Revival of a Play. The new musical The Lost Boys, based on the 1987 horror comedy film, launching a North American tour in spring 2028. Officially opening at Playhouse Square in Cleveland, Ohio. Additional cities and tour dates will be announced at a later date. And Law & Order SVU's Mariska Hargitay, who's set to begin performances in Every Brilliant Thing on May 26, has extended her run in the play an extra week through July 5th at the Hudson Theater. As previously announced, Tony winner Daniel Radcliffe will play his final performance on May 24th. For iHeartRadio Broadway, I'm Jennifer Bolsoni.
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3: Oh, Miss Elphaba, many years I have waited for a gift like yours to appear. 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

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Miss Seeley, look here. 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
1: You know the only gift my mom ever gave me? 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

0: toppled everything. 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
1: Where do you think you're going?
0: Mr. Marks, I've got news for you. 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
1: Tracy Ellis Ross will make her Broadway debut this summer in the solo play Every Brilliant Thing at the Hudson Theater. Ross will begin performances July 7th and play through August 9th, marking the fourth extension of the 2026 Tony-nominated Best Revival of a Play. The new musical The Lost Boys, based on the 1987 horror comedy film, launching a North American tour in spring 2028, officially opening at Playhouse Square in Cleveland, Ohio. Additional cities and tour dates will be announced at a later date. And Law & Order SVU's Mariska Hargitay, who's set to begin performances in Every Brilliant Thing on May 26, has extended her run in the play an extra week through July 5th at the Hudson Theater. As previously announced, Tony winner Daniel Radcliffe will play his final performance on May 24th. For iHeartRadio Broadway, I'm Jennifer Bolsoni.
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my mouth and freeze my face. You brought some elegance to the place. There's Avalay, Harmony, Catfish, and Fright. Name. Well, shut my mouth and damn my eyes. You made the price of tobacco rise. The old watermelon is suddenly right. Name. And down on the levee, a beautiful bevy of crinoline ladies is flocked. The way that they're squealing, they give me the feeling the Robert E. Lee must have docked. 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

0: Aw, Tui. 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So what if I've had a few dizzy spells? A little lightheadedness? It's been worth it, old pal. 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I'll see you later. Oh boy, here we go again. Tui, I haven't got much left. Look, just let me heal a few more days, okay? Then we'll start on the left hand again.
1: Feed me!
0: I beg your pardon.
1: Feed me!
0: Tui, you talked! You opened up your trap, your thing, you said...
1: Feed me, Krellborn, feed me now.
0: I can't.
1: I'm starving!
0: Oh boy. Look, maybe I can squeeze a little out of this one, but...
1: I need some food! More! More!
0: But there isn't any more. What do you want me to do, slit my wrists? Look, how about I run down to the corner and pick up some nice chopped sirloin?
1: Must be blood.
0: Tui, that's disgusting.
1: Must be fresh.
0: I don't want to hear this.
1: Feed me!
0: Does it have to be human?
1: Feed me!
0: Does it have to be mine?
1: Feed me!
0: Where am I supposed to get it?

0: country too. Let's face it, how am I supposed to keep on feeding you? Kill people?
1: I'll make it worth your while.
0: What?
1: You think this is all a coincidence, baby? The sudden success around here? Your adoption papers?
0: Look, you're a plant, an inanimate object.
1: Does this look inanimate to you, punk? If I can talk and I can move, who's to say I can't do anything I want?
0: Like what?

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Girls? One particular girl? How about that Audrey? Think it over. There must be someone you get 86 real quiet like and get me some lunch.

0: That's not a very nice thing to say.
1: But it's true, isn't it?
0: No. I don't know anyone who deserves to get chopped up and fed to a hungry plant.
1: Sure you do.
2: Stupid woman! Christ, what a freaking scatterbrain!
3: I'm sorry, Doctor! I'm sorry, Doctor!
2: Now get the hell in there and pick up your goddamn sweater, you dizzy cow!
3: Yes, Doctor! Right away, Doctor! I see more. I left my sweater here before.
2: Come on! Move it, you little slut! How do you like that stupid dame? Forgets a friggin' sweater. Christ, if your stupid head weren't screwed on!
3: Orin, that hurt!
2: Move it!

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So when I heard of a cottage on the grounds of a Long Island mansion for 80

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1: Tracy Ellis Ross will make her Broadway debut this summer in the solo play Every Brilliant Thing at the Hudson Theater. Ross will begin performances July 7th and play through August 9th, marking the fourth extension of the 2026 Tony-nominated Best Revival of a Play. 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Additional cities and tour dates will be announced at a later date. And Law & Order SVU's Mariska Hargitay, who's set to begin performances in Every Brilliant Thing on May 26, has extended her run in the play an extra week through July 5th at the Hudson Theater. As previously announced, Tony winner Daniel Radcliffe will play his final performance on May 24th. For iHeartRadio Broadway, I'm Jennifer Bolsoni.
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7: You must feel trapped inside these walls. 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
1: But what are we going to do about the Italian?
2: Later on, when it's dark, we'll take him out of the trunk and bury him.
1: Well, yes, of course, we could do that. I don't suppose he's got any relatives going to come poking around looking for him. Well, you know me. Bright ideas just pop into my head and I keep thinking. Seems a downright shame.
2: Shame?
1: Seems an awful waste. Such a nice plump frame. What's his name as? Ad has, nor it can't be traced. Business needs are lift, debts to be erased. Think of it as thrift, as a gift, if you get my drift. No? Seems an awful waste. I mean, with the price of meat, what it is, when you get it, if you get it.
2: Huh.
1: Good you got it.

0: these are desperate times, Mrs. Lovett. And desperate measures must be taken.
1: Here we are now, hot out of the oven.
2: What is that?
1: It's priest. Have a little priest.
2: Is it really good?
1: Sir, it's too good, at least. Then again, they don't commit sins of the flesh. So it's pretty fresh.
2: Awful lot of fat.
1: Only where it's at.
2: Haven't you got poet or something like that?
1: No, you see, the trouble with poet is how do you know it's deceased? Try the priest.
2: Heavenly. Not as hearty as bishop, perhaps, but then not as bland as curate, either.
1: Good for business, too. Always leaves you wanting more. Trouble is, we only get it on Sundays. Lawyer's rather nice.
2: If it's for a price.
1: Order something else, though, to follow, since no one should swallow it twice.
2: Have you any dean?

0: me see. We've got Tinker.
1: No, no. Something pinker.
0: Tyler.
1: Paler.
0: Butler.
1: Subtler.
0: Potter.
1: Hotter.
0: Locksmith. Lovely bit of clock.
1: Maybe for a lark.
0: Then again, the sweep, if you want it cheap and you like it dark. Try the financier, peak of his career.
1: That looks pretty rank.
0: Well, he drank, it's a bank cashier. Last one really sold, wasn't quite so old.

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1: No, no. This isn't fiddle player. It's piccolo player.
0: How can you tell?
1: It's piping hot.
0: Then blow on it first.

0: Rear Admiral.
1: Too salty. 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
0: With or without his province?
1: What is that?

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1: I'm limited. 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

A fiddler on the roof. Sounds crazy, no? But in our little village of Anatevka, you might say every one of us is a fiddler on the roof, trying to scratch out a pleasant, simple tune without breaking his neck. It isn't easy. You may ask, why do we stay up here if it's so dangerous? We stay because Anatevka is our home. And how do we keep our balance? That I can tell you in a word. Tradition!

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Here in Anatevka, we have traditions for everything. How to eat, how to sleep, how to wear clothes. 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This shows our constant devotion to God. 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I'll tell you. I don't know. But it's a tradition. And because of our traditions, every one of us knows who he is and what God expects him to do.

0: We've always had our special types. For instance, Yenta, the matchmaker.
1: Avram, Avram, I have a perfect match for your son, a wonderful girl.
2: Who is it?
1: Rachel, the shoemaker's daughter.
2: Rachel? But she can hardly see. She's almost blind.
1: Tell the truth, Avram. Is your son so much to look at? The way she sees and the way he looks, it's a perfect match.
0: And Reb Nachum, the beggar.
3: Alms for the poor. Alms for the poor.
4: Here, Reb Nachum, is one kopeck.
3: One kopeck? Last week you gave me two kopecks.
4: I had a bad week.
3: So? If you had a bad week, why should I suffer?
0: And most important, our beloved rabbi.
5: Rabbi, may I ask you a question?
6: Certainly, my son.
5: Is there a proper blessing for the Tsar?
6: A blessing for the Tsar? Of course. 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

0: then there are others in our village. 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His honor the constable, his honor the priest, his honor many, many others. We don't bother them, and so far they don't bother us. Among ourselves, we get along perfectly well. Of course, there was the time when he sold him a horse, and he delivered a mule. But that's all settled now. Now we all live in simple peace and harmony.
1: It was a horse.
2: It was a mule.
1: It was a horse.
2: It was a mule.
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0: Are you saying you'd like to take me out?
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0: Are you saying that you are actually available?
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0: And you still like girls?
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3: Jazz and liquor, Roxy's downfall.

And now that I'm a celebrity, I'm gonna have me a swell act too, yeah. 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

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Listen, everybody, I'm afraid you didn't hear it. 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
1: Tracee Ellis Ross will make her Broadway debut this summer in the solo play Every Brilliant Thing at the Hudson Theater. 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And Law & Order SVU's Mariska Hargitay, who's set to begin performances in Every Brilliant Thing on May 26, has extended her run in the play an extra week through July 5th at the Hudson Theater. As previously announced, Tony winner Daniel Radcliffe will play his final performance on May 24th. 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
1: Do you ever feel so paper thin, like a house of cards?

0: It's the capital city of the USA.
1: It's not.
0: The city I swore I'd see for myself one day.
1: But you've actually been in New York before.
0: Yes. No. But I've seen Home Alone 2 quite a few times.
1: Are you serious?
0: There's pizza for breakfast, the steam in the air. It's candy, not sweets, and the streets are called sidewalks there.
1: Right.
0: My town, where everyone has an apartment to spare with a skyline view. And even improbable dreams come true, where everything comes with a smile.

0: New York. Is that Times Square?
1: Nope, that's Queens.
0: Awesome. She's called the Big Apple. No one knows why. But she's my kind of town and I'm her kind of street smart guy. I'll stroll up the Broadway. I'll order a beer. I'll scream at the Statue of Liberty. Hey, lady, I'm walking here. My home, the city of stories where everything's set.

0: I'm just gonna... Yeah.
1: 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It's a city of immigrants, buddy. I'll fit right in. The land of the brave. The home of the free. The Liberty City where even my father wants to hang out with me. Home, the snow in the city tomorrow, just see it come twinkling down. And that's why they all call it Tinsel Town. There's hundreds of thousands of people just living the dream out there. And there's love in the air.
0: Okay, we're about to leave the train and then we're gonna be in New York.
1: Yes.
0: You're not gonna freak out?
1: Oh.

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1: Business friends, I have only known this amazing, amazing man and his unique daughter for a few months. 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
1: Playgoers, I bid you welcome. The theater is a temple, and we are here to worship the gods of comedy and tragedy. 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

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Chancellor!

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1: Tracee Ellis Ross will make her Broadway debut this summer in the solo play Every Brilliant Thing at the Hudson Theater. 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And Law & Order SVU's Mariska Hargitay, who's set to begin performances in Every Brilliant Thing on May 26, has extended her run in the play an extra week through July 5th at the Hudson Theater. As previously announced, Tony winner Daniel Radcliffe will play his final performance on May 24th. 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

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But I say, why invite stressing? Stop studying strife.

0: maybe I could invite her.
1: Oh, Mick, really? You would do that for me?
0: I would do anything for you, Miss Galinda.
1: So
2: I'll be picking you up around 8?
1: After

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0: It's because I'm in this chair and you felt sorry for me. Well, isn't that right?
2: No, it's because...

0: I got a girl for you. 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Have I got a girl for you, boy? Oh, boy.
1: Dumb. And with a weakness for Sazerac swings, you give her even the fruit and she swings. 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Call me tomorrow, I want the details.
2: Have I got a chick for you? 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
1: It's take your kid to work day.
2: Just think, Pearl, me darling daughter. One day this will all be yours. Soon as you graduate high school, I'll start you as manager.
3: But I have my own dreams, Daddy.
0: Mr. Krabs, if she doesn't want to be manager, I know someone who'd be great for the job.
2: You? My boy, you're just a wee simple sponge. A fry cook's all you'll ever be.
0: Why can't he see? I wore my good shoes and I've got my tie on. 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

0: 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It looks long enough so a body could walk to America. I'm Catherine McGowan, but everyone calls me Kate.
1: I'm Kate 2, Kate Mullins.
2: And I'm Kate 3, Kate Murphy.
1: It must be fate, then.
0: It's not fate, it's Irish.
1: Are you travelling alone?
0: Not me. I've got a fella. See that good-looking one up ahead? I'm planning to marry him.
2: When's that gonna be?
0: Soon as I meet him.

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